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1: 39.
0: On K and 36, on the west side of the road, it's a car with its flashers on in the turn lane. It's a tan, older model vehicle, possibly a Toyota Corolla.

0: 536.
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Respond to left abdominal pain at 239 Martin Street.

0: fechada.
1: Anyone acknowledges calling me around shortly?
0: Sounds like the 25-year-old female that gave birth on the 15th. She's got severe lower abdominal pain.
1: Anyone copy the additional?
2: County 401, copy the call.
0: 10-4.

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0: 10-4.

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0: Caller wants to be seen at Napoli's 132 North Pine Street. They're reporting they were followed by a small, dark blue SUV. So the operator was yelling at them.
1: 10-4.

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0: going to drive the dog over to the Humane Society. If someone could just meet him over there in about 15 minutes and let the dog in.
1: Do you have the make and model of the car?
0: Sorry, 371-368F.
1: I copy. I'll make a call for Mount Pleasant.

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0: Boy, Adam King, 6626, EAK 6626. We'll be on 3 Mile in Douglas.
1: I copy.
0: One end of the Wendy's right here.
1: I copy, 1-2.

0: 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County Ambulance 4-1.
1: Go ahead.
0: Control Ambulance 4-1, clear this ambulance service.
1: Phone number 1926.

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We just have a 17 that's looking for some advice on a TRO. I'll put her number in the notes. Copy, 35.

0: resident of 129 13th Avenue is making their dogs bark at her intentionally.
1: Yeah. 6th and copy, all 5
0: uncovered. I copy. Caller's refused, does not want to be seen.

0: know if the 17 is at the 129 address or is that the owner of the dogs?
1: The owner of the dogs.

0: 22-20.
1: Boy George 7053, Main in Melbourne.

Dispatch 718 for an injured animal. At 5412 Clearview Lane, caller says that there's an injured cat in the driveway and multiple kittens. Another looks injured.

to 5257 for a suspicious person. At Pritchard Park, 2800 Ohio Street, 5-7, you can actually disregard. Our 17 would like to start with the 21. They just had some concerns about a person taking pictures of her in her vehicle. She's no longer there. 5-2.

0: dispatch 906 for an animal at large.
1: 906.
0: Caller says the dogs in the 400 block of Summit Avenue have gotten loose. They live at 472. It's a tan shepherd mix, a white and black shepherd mix. Caller says they've nipped at people in the past and they belong to a McDonald's party.

0: report. Being requested at RCJ for an inmate that threw body fluids on staff. He's getting moved to intake at this time.
1: I got it.

0: 39.
1: Vehicle's red tag. Input squad today.
0: Hi, copy. I've got a burning violation holding for you. Sherwin. Caller says they have a bonfire going on and she's concerned because she doesn't see anyone watching it.

0: Fort County, Schmidt 381. County, Schmidt 381, arriving in Royal Lakeland.
1: 10-4-1853.
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0: I copy.

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It's a call from earlier at 21335 North Cape Street. Our 17 just has a photo and tracking info ready to turn over and wants to be seen.

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1: 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Florence Drive. Caller's requesting we check on Aaron Rosinski, born in 93. He's making suicidal statements, no specific means, but he did tell our caller to have the police find him and take him away. He drives a painter's truck, unknown 28, but it may have a business name on it.
2: 31. 16 dispatch, you can put me on that. I'm wrapping up here.
1: I copy.

Not responding. He is breathing, described as a male white with long hair, gray t-shirt, and shorts. Building near the dumpster, there's a unknown male, not responding or breathing. Again, City of Burlington, respond to the coffee house, 492 North Pine Street. It's going to be behind the building near the dumpster, unknown male, not responding or breathing.

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0: 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I'm headed to 3670 South 108. 108.
1: Copy. Just for a correction, he is breathing and he has a pulse.
2: Thanks for the update, dispatch. We're pretty much on scene.
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1: Tampa, 2821. I'm a 67-year-old male with vomiting and dizzy. It's been going on for a few hours.
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1: Last name Wozinski, Mary Ocean Charles, Zero Young, Nora, Sam, King, Ida, middle initial J. John. 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
0: Copy. 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
0: I copy, just with a warning.
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0: Yeah, 2030.

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1: 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I've been dealing with those parents for quite some time. Yes, I'm going to do it by phone. I'm still en route to the other location.
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0: That's reasonable.

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0: Waller County from ambulance 258.
1: Ambulance 258.
0: We're transporting one non-emergency nurse.
1: At 2100.

0: 130.
1: Dispatch is 130 on the phone right now. What do you got?
0: We just got a nurse from St. Agnes requesting a 21 from an officer for some more info. Do you have it at the top of the notes?

0: 69.
1: In regards to that missing dog or dog seen over by the Union Grove base earlier, I'm out with the dog owner. She wants to start a missing dog.

0: Zach, if you just want to advise them, it was dropped off at the Humane Society.
1: I copy the Humane Society in Sturtevant.
0: Hey, sir.
1: I copy. I'll advise her. She's pretty frantic right now.
0: I copy. They said the dog was fine, turned over without incident. She'll just have to call when they're open.

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1: Ambulance 258.
0: We're arriving at Mercy Wallace.
1: At 2118.
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1: From that 251, returning, 2118.

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0: We are clear of Marcy Walrus, and we're
1: turning. We're turning at 2129.

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1: 718, I'm just finishing some notes and then I'll head to the rescue run.
0: I copy.

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She had back pain that spread and now her legs are numb and tingly. 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

Conscious and breathing. Town of Burlington, respond to 33,000 Bayview Drive, 61-year-old female, cold and clammy. Patient has been drinking. Again, Town of Burlington, respond to the 33,000 Bayview Drive. 61-year-old female, cold and clammy and foul. Patient has been drinking.

one for an unwanted. In Union Grove at 835 15th, it says there's a male that comes there and eats out of the garbage and sits outside. She believes he's inside now, but told to call if he ever returned. He's not being violent or disruptive. He's been there for about 15 to 20 minutes. Did you want to cover? Copy.

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1: We're in a Darnell Flint out of Illinois. 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

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At the W1802, County Highway A.

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0: 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We've marked ourselves clear of the scene en route to Fort Memorial.
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1: 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I'll be checking the area.
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1: Apparently he's westbound on 20 Adam Tom Zebra 3660. I'll be heading that way.
0: All right, copy. So he's in a vehicle?
1: That's what it sounds like.
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1: Westbound from International 74 so far, I'll keep checking.
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1: 5-1.
0: Boy George 33442, BG 33442, be Illinois plate. We're going to be northbound I-94 at 328 over 4.
1: I copy.

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0: 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Are you able to break for a priority call in the area?
1: 39, you can put us both 10-8. We turned the music down and went in for the night.
0: 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If you can just look at the notes, reference the flag for a scanner.

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1: Southbound 328.2 on the shoulder with Illinois Edward Young, 89998.
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1: Roger fire. Ambulance 291, Alliance Tower Road. Respond to a patient having trouble breathing at 6722, Highway 50.

Ambulance 291, respond to 6722 Highway 50. Again, 6722 Highway 50. That's a 68-year-old male with difficulty breathing. This is your second tone. County clear, 1220.

Med 281 responds to Sage Meadows, 6722, Highway 50, room 27 for a 68-year-old male, difficulty breathing. Lakeview to rescue, mutual aid across for Sage Meadows, for a 68-year-old male, difficulty breathing. Lakeview to clear, 1222.

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0: I copy. What side of the building are you on?
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0: 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We're going to clear the quarter to AMA.
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1: 5-9.
2: D. George Y. Young, 0. M. Mary H. Robert, D. Charles. B. Southbound, 332.0. Working our way towards the shoulder.
1: I copy. 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Respond 1570 11th Avenue, Unit 102, for a 13-year-old female that's dosed 15 Adderall. Repeating, Union Grove Fire and Rescue. Respond 1570 11th Avenue, Unit 102, for a 13-year-old female that took 15 Adderall. She is conscious and breathing. Time cones at midnight 64.
3: 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There's a flag here that emergency lights are a no for another child in the apartment.
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There is. They are also requesting a license sirens for an autistic child that gets seizures for the red emergency lights.

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0: 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I tried multiple keys. There were no answers.

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1: 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Well, I'll go.

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Dispatch, Channel 1 Squad's info for officer safety. City's getting an alert for shots in the 500 block of Hubbard Street, one heard on a Raven. KBF 277 at 135.

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1: Alright, 132. Yes, officer that was on the subject who was just needed to go to the hospital for his panic attack.
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0: 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Kids are crying, no weapons, sounds aggressive. I'm sorry, I meant 13, not 39.
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0: 559. 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Can you go again?
1: I was advised by my father that he took off, he found, he's not wearing a shirt.
0: Copy.

0: any trouble, I'll check the area for Mark. Got a picture of him in there?
1: 11.
0: 11 at Gibbons. You guys even have anything to take him 95?
2: Hello.

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1: 4, can you also get a hold of Bennett at the hospital and have him give me a 21? I can't get a hold of him.
0: I copy. I copy 5-1, thank you.

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1: Copy.

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1: 59 to fetch.
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1: 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He has an adjutant in the Grove, if possible. That Mark has gone there. The doors there should be locked, and I have Bobby here at the house with.
0: I copy the one on 12th.

0: 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Is that what I heard?
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0: 10-4, I'm in route.
1: Copy.
0: He should not have keys in order to get into the residence, but Bobby advised he might be potentially hiding in the backyard.
1: I copy.

0: the town of Burlington Rescue. You have a rescue call at 33633 Moss Road for a 74-year-old male having pain in his legs. He does have a history of heart problems. Ascension Town of Burlington Fire, you have a rescue call at 33633 Moss Road for a 74-year-old male having pain in his legs. He does have heart history. Time of tone 243.
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Channel 1 Squad 63 and ATL for a armed suspect out of Milwaukee break. Sheriff's attempting to locate a blue Ford Edge at the 28 of Adam X-Ray Boy 6603, wanted for an armed carjacking that occurred at 1 a.m. Suspect description is a male, black, 6'1", thin build, short dreads, wearing all black and red and white Jordan 4s, armed with a small black handgun and a silver slide. If located, use caution and advise KPF 277-246.

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Channel 9 and Channel 5 squads. 1063 for ATL at the Sheriff's Office break. Chings 515, 1994. He's a male, white, brown over brown, 5'10", 180 pounds. Marked to be on foot, shirtless, intoxicated with no weapons. The county will have fresh charges in relation to domestic violence and disorderly conduct. If found, stop will advise Racine County Sheriff's Office. End of ATL, KBF 277, KSA 413, KSJ 640, 434. 43? 43.

That's 63 for an APB for a child abduction by non-custodial parent break. Continuing, McMinn County Sheriff in Tennessee is attempting to locate a missing 3-year-old female white, Olivia Cogdill, 116 of 23, blue eyes, sandy blonde hair, 3 feet tall, 40 pounds, last seen wearing a pink shirt and blue pants, was taken by her non-custodial mother, Alora Skoglund, 6'16", 88, female white, 5'4", 130 pounds. She's driving a 2011 gray Volkswagen Rotan with a 28 of boy, Adam Boy, 5219, BAB, 5219, has black tape on the front lower part of the car and dents on the driver's side. They are believed to be headed to Grantsburg, Wisconsin. If located, stop and hold for McMinn County Sheriff at 349.

0: 7.
1: Officers advised that he's going to be back at the 12th Street address in the backseat of Bonnie's wife's car.
0: I copy.
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Hotel Channel 1 Squadron, taking a shots call in the city, 800 block of 10th Street, one heart on the Raven, no calls. KBS 277, 410.

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0: I copy 37. They just advised they don't need a cover.

0: northbound 329 over zero, semi-burst van, huge fireball. I don't know if it's still on fire.
1: 6-3 from Union Grove.
0: Seth and Raymond in Union Grove, respond for a PI accident on the interstate, northbound 329 over zero, got a semi versus a van. Caller's advising there was a huge fireball, unknown if anything is still on fire. Attention, Raymond in Union Grove, respond for a PI accident, northbound 329 over zero, report of a semi versus a van. There was an explosion, large fireball, unknown if anything is still on fire. Time at home is 438.

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I copy 1 and 2 close, both northbound and southbound.

0: 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Copy 335.
1: Have to get lane 3 shut down as well.
0: I copy. Go ahead, state.
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0: Northbound at Highway 20, it's going to make things a lot easier. This fire is pretty big.
1: I copy.
2: Hi, Sheriff, I'm northbound from KRL, start a moving roadblock.
0: A large explosion.

0: Bye. Do we have a active fire, and can you tell us how many patients, if we have patients?
1: Unknown on an exact amount of patients. We were advised everybody is out of the vehicles. It's going to be a three-vehicle accident. The semi is fully engulfed at this time and still setting off explosions.
0: Stage, your day dispatch. It's just food in the trailer.

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1: Quit, Raymond Base.
0: We acknowledge the tone. Copy the update. We'll be en route shortly.
1: Copy, 443.
2: Get you that info. I'm not close enough to whoever's involved here. I got the traffic shut down.
1: Copy.
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1: Attention Union Grove, these are going to be retones for a PI accident, northbound 329 over 0, for a three-vehicle accident, semi versus a van, and then another one. Semi is going to be fully engulfed at this time. Attention Union Grove, these are retones for a PI accident, northbound 329 over 0, for a vehicle accident, semi versus a van, semi is fully engulfed at this time. Time of retone 444.

0: This from both southbound and northbound.
1: You're over the median, both south and north. We have north closed, but we're probably going to need part of south closed.
2: I believe a male sent on the wall just north of me at 330.4. I'm going to go and talk to him and see what's going on. Supposedly he's part of the accident.
3: I copy. 1-4, I put you on it. 2-0, block southbound.
0: 6-3, I'm 23.
3: 6-3.
4: Just confirming, do you want it shut down at Highway 20? I'm doing a moving roadblock now, approaching the off-ramp.
3: A firm, they said block at 20.
2: 3-7, I'm out with the male. He's one of the drivers in the crash that's on fire. He's got some minor injuries, and I'm going to take him back to my squad.
3: I copy. Is rescue able to make it via southbound, or do we want them to get on at 20 northbound?

0: 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How do you want rescue to respond?
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2: 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What's the ETA on fire?
1: Being advised by PD, you're going to have to get on northbound at Highway 20.
2: Dispatch. The fuel is leaking and heading northbound.
1: I copy. One dispatch. 5-1.
3: Stay back by where we block traffic. We're gonna try to get

0: speaking and heading northbound.
1: I copy.
2: Three is going to stay back by where we block traffic. We're going to try to get a little bit closer and see what we can do about these people.
1: I copy.

0: 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Caledonia, shut down the northbound K off ramp or on ramp.
1: Copy, want them to blast for southbound K on ramp.
0: 10-4, I've got all southbound traffic stopped. The flames are about 100 feet away from the vehicle now.
1: I copy.
2: Route northbound on the interstate.
1: Copy, 449.
3: Off of lane 4 northbound, that was clipped by the semi. That was what caused the accident.
1: I copy.

0: southbound. We have northbound pretty much blocked off.
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2: Yeah, I'll try to have that box, Tom.
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0: 422 is on scene. We got a semi-truck fully involved across all lanes of the freeway, north and southbound. 422 will have I-94 command.
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0: attention.
1: Never had any fire units acknowledged for Union Grove. Did you want anybody else? Does start blocking?
0: Negative.
2: All Raymond units can get on the northbound off-ramp going south. Northbound off-ramp going south. The freeway shut down.
1: Copy. All Raymond units can get on northbound off-ramp

0: Auto needs me taking a southbound off ramp. I'm going to work my way towards, start pushing traffic off, heading southbound on the K off ramp.
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1: Discussion 35.
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0: 7.
1: Trying to get a hold of state to confirm it. The just three vehicles that are involved in up there, and that we have all the occupants accounted for.
0: Copy, I will verify.

0: to State 258. To confirm that all parties are away and that it's only three vehicles involved. We just want to confirm all parties are accounted for and that there's only three vehicles involved.
1: 10-4. I have two drivers with me, two cars, and then one semi.
0: Copy.
2: 37, I copy. Can you get a hold of the traffic monitoring center and see if they have footage of the crash? It would have happened just south of 330.4.
0: Copy.

0: 7.
1: Got a 29 for you.
0: Go ahead.
1: There's McCorkle, Mary Charles, Charles, Ocean Robert, King Lincoln Edward, versus Charles, middle W, 52055, break. Can you get a hold of Oak Creek Police Department? He's a custodian there. He's trying to let them know he's going to be probably not coming in. He can't reach anybody there.
0: Copy.

0: for?
1: 22 to request a car at the 329 southbound off ramp. I have cones up and everything's blocked off. Traffic's moving.
0: Copy.

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1: 43. TMC does not have any footage.
0: 10-4. 11, did you copy?

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1: Entrance.

0: Copy.
1: Three seven, I advise. Okay, confirm.
2: Down 4, thanks.

0: want.
1: Okay. Have that Union Grove engine take the frontage road, east frontage road, so we can view the outlet to this sewer drain that's going to be probably have a fire in it.
0: Engine 322 from dispatch.
1: 326 copy, it's taking the east frontage road.
2: You want 473 up there?
1: How many do you have?
2: Just one personnel.
1: No, you can respond with 422 non-emergent. You're going to get on northbound in the southbound lane from the southbound exit ramp and gate.
2: Copy.
3: I got the girlfriend of the semi-truck, or the operator of the semi-truck wanting to come through to check on her boyfriend. Is that all right? Southbound 329 exit.
4: She's going to have to wait a minute.

0: I have one. I'm sorry if I missed it, but if you weren't notified, it looks like part of southbound traffic is moving again.
1: Copy, southbound traffic moving again. Copy, 506.

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1: You weren't advised. They got the fire out, and we do have a total of three that were involved in the accident, and everyone is accounted for.
0: I copy.
1: Three who are being treated right now, and then an ambulance is trying to make their way to the other patient.
0: Copy.
1: Just wondering if we can use the northbound shoulder to clear out of these cars that are stuck behind us. Absolutely. 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Copy that.

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0: Let me check with the chief right now.

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0: sure if I missed it. Do you, are we going to start opening up southbound traffic yet, or do you want me to hold off?
1: Southbound, so maybe they already did?
0: I still have southbound traffic completely blocked off at 329, so if you want, I can still hold it here.
2: Do we have an ETA on that mutual aid engine?
3: Southshore advised that they were on scene and they were looking to meet up with you.

now. All right, take it very, very slow. I got traffic coming on the shoulder, northbound.

0: on southbound in the northbound lanes, correct?
1: Negative, I'll have to move over there.

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Medic 171, at East Troy Town Road. 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At 2191, Church Street, Unit 107.

0: down northbound at 20.
1: I have lanes 1, 2, and 3 shut down. They're moving northbound on the shoulder though.

0: 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I'll be area 24. I'll be running the shift. All files used up at the crash.
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0: assistance. Both of our DNR contacts, and we've left voicemails for both.
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2: copy.
3: Bennett.
2: Go ahead. Can you give me a 21 quick if you got a chance? Hey, Phil.

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0: 11.
1: For 43, I don't know if you're advised, the truck is full of food. There is still fire inside the truck that they're working on getting out. And looks like we cleared out most of the southbound traffic. It's fully shut down. We're going to work on a full shutdown in northbound.
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0: I'm patient 9 version 2 over Mount Pleasant.
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0: told you guys aren't going to go 42 until we clear this up.
1: 39, copy.
2: Bud. One of the troopers is going to leave the scene and then he's going to shut down all northbound at 20 and then you can go down there with him.
0: Perfect, thank you.
2: Once we get all this cleared out.
0: Step 4, thank you.

0: Multiple squads in there, 81.
1: Yeah, I'm calling 11. Go ahead. Hey, you want another squad? I can send one from the west end, and I'll just kind of cover all middle. Spare another one.
2: Yeah, I wanted you to send one. I'm just trying to get northbound fully shut down still. We can clear the interstate at 20, I think. We need to shut down that. I got one trooper going, and then Bennett will join him once he gets there.
1: 10-4, 81 to 39 if you want to head over there.
0: Dispatch copies, 39, I put you on it. Any other squad trying to call there?
3: 12 to 81.
1: Go ahead.
3: I can stay longer if you need me.
1: No, you've been here 16, you can go 42.
3: Copy.
1: Centralized 20 and Beaumont. Stay over there.
0: I had multiple squads in there. 81, you're centralized, all middle. 1-2. Copy.

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1: 58.

0: 81.
1: They're shutting it down northbound at Highway 20. We're going to need Mount Pleasant at the east frontage in 20, because we're going to send them north on the east frontage and then back on at K. We need traffic control.
0: Copy.
1: Northbound on ramp and put the gates down if they're not down already.
0: Copy, 81.
1: And the east frontage and direct traffic if it gets backed up.
0: Copy. When you have a chance, can you get dispatch 21?
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1: Go ahead, state.
0: Northbound at 20 is shut down.
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2: Informed by State Patrol that nobody got the operator or the passenger's information that went to Mount Pleasant, so I'll need a squad to head over there.
1: All right, copy.

0: fire's advised that we can start cleaning up, so if you want to get, we need two tows. We got one Sprinter van that's on its side. We got one small SUV. And then we have the fully loaded semi. It is on the wall, so we're going to need heavy tow for that.
1: Hi, copy.

0: 11 to Bennett. How are we looking at getting it shut down northbound? How much more do we got to get off the interstate? I'll take a walk and see what I can see for you. When that's done, can you start taking photos for Garcia and Sibley? Copy that.
1: Send you in a gully, you're gonna have to go on the west frontage in 20. We got traffic all backed up.
2: Ten four west frontage in 20.
1: Mike and Spirit is trooper that's at 20 on ramp. See if we can put cones up and then we can move him.
0: Estimate on the weight, we're looking at 80,000 pounds for the full tractor and trailer.
3: I copy. Are tows able to enter northbound on 20?
0: They should be able to get by Bennett. Can you advise Bennett?
4: I'm not by 20.
3: Just need to know if tow is able to enter. I copy.

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1: 10-4.
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0: the cars is off the northbound side. We got a full closure for northbound now.
1: A Charles party was the operator of the Equinox. The Fabian party is the operator of the truck. And then the operator of the van is the one we don't have his information, and he's at Aurora. I'll get your full name shortly, but just so we know who's who.
2: All right, copy.
3: Houston, clear by command, returning to quarters.
2: Copy at 543.
0: This is out of Wisconsin. Adam Victor Nora, 7183.
2: I copy.
0: Actor in the Sprinter van are fully burned off, so I'm not going to be able to get you anything on those.

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1: That's
0: at a main 399024 zebra.
1: Copy. Just for 43, all tows have been called. Three of them are on the way and they've been assigned.
0: 10-4, thank you.

0: Go ahead. Still want me at 20.
1: Yeah, we got to keep everyone off the interstate. I believe State should be there.
0: Go for it.

0: Advisors and Dispatch. Fazio is in charge of the scene. Beck will be in charge of traffic control on the interstate on the east side for the northbound. Sergeant Schmidt will be in charge for the southbound on the west side.
1: I copy.

0: 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They're going north on, or I'm sorry, southbound.
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4: 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I'm here at 20 West Frontage with State.

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1: Go ahead.
2: Do you want me to stay here at the West Frontage Road and 20, or do you want me to go West Frontage Road and bring to even after the stop sign?
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1: I copy. State, did you copy?
3: I got
4: it. 5126, dispatch.
1: 5126.
4: What did you have going to the hospital for that unidentified person?
1: I don't think we have anyone available to yet.
4: Lauchs and I can handle that.

0: 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If we happen to have anybody go to Aurora to get the guy's information, I just want to make sure it's taken care of before he gets discharged.
1: 5-1, 5126 is on his way.

is going to be out of Indiana. Last name Gonzalez, George, Ocean, Nora, Zebra, Adam, Lincoln, Edward, Zebra. First name Fabian, Frank, Adam, Boy, Ida, Adam, Nora. Middle initial G, George,

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2: On 346 60th Street. 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
0: The Channel 1 Middle Squad, 443, we're taking a rescue call at 346 60th Street for a, called in by the alarm company for a pendant push of an 84-year-old female that fell, unknown injuries.

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0: 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He claims you did.
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0: Copy. Multiple squads in there. 5-1, go ahead.
1: John, George, Edward, David, Victor, X-ray, boy, Sam, boy, David, 1485. It's either going to be out of Wisconsin or Illinois. Should come back on a 2011 Freightliner Cascadia. It's going to be the semi-truck involved.
0: I copy.

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0: got 20 in the east frontage. I gotta get Bennett out of here.
1: 10-4,
0: you want a 39? No. 3-7, I got a separate 28 for you.
2: Is clear of the interstate. We will be responding to Raymond as you call.
3: Have a 335.
0: It's going to be off a Mexico card. There's going to be no DL. It's going to be two last names of Gonzalez Romero, ends in a Z. First name is Luis, full middle of Miguel. Male, date of birth is 3/16/83. Break for a second. The Maryland driver's license file number is going to be Mary David 102-725-20159. I'll take service on all three people I gave you.
3: I copy.

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0: I copy. 37, I have your first no party coming back valid and clear. I'm still working on the other ones.

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1: Crash at 20 and 53rd. Looks like two vehicles involved. I'm going to check some injuries if you can send a first shift car if you got one.
0: All right, copy.
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2: Clear out that reckless. He's going to slow down real fast when he comes into routine.
1: I copy. I'll cancel it.

Affirmative, I got him at West Front Engine K.

0: dropping a bird alarm at the breakaway for, and we made contact with the gate holder and he's requesting PD response.
1: Captain Raymond, you have a second additional rescue call at 701 West 7 Mile Road for a 78-year-old male who's vomiting, hasn't eaten or drinking in 3 days. He is conscious of breathing. Captain Raymond, you have a second separate rescue call, 7101 West 7 Mile Road, for a 78-year-old male who's vomiting, hasn't eaten or drinking anything in 3 days. Time of tone, 6:06.
2: Out on that place. 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
2: Southwest area cars are at the Palm Beach boat now. They should be calling on shortly.
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1: Kansas, Bill, you have a rescue call, 21425 Spring Street at the Southern Wisconsin Center. 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
1: Route to 532 at 609. 0-4328-3550-05, and then who's coming out here?
3: We're calling them right now. I'll have you know who it is in just a second.
1: Copy, someone from patrol. I don't have a computer.
3: Adram, 3-1's on his way out there along with toast being called.
1: Appreciate it, thanks. Go ahead.
4: Are you okay with the semi-truck driver leaving?
1: 3-7, both vehicles are being restricted. Both out with citations once you get all the info added.
5: Sorry, Sibba added. Getting copy that you're covered. What was that?
4: Are you good with the semi-truck driver leaving? He's in pain and wants to go.
5: If you guys have everything you need from him, yeah.
4: 10-4.
3: 3-7, can you go again with your last? You were covered.
2: Raymond, 431.
6: 431's en route to that next call. We're 10-8 from the hospital.
2: Copy. Are you going to be heading to the 7-mile call or the 60th call?
1: Just letting them know a heavy tow is coming up northbound. And if you're going to run 28s, 27s, do it in your computer, please, when patrol gets there. We got to clear the air.
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0: 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First name is going to be Alexander. Last name, Valentine. No middle. 528-62 out of Connecticut.
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0: 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Do you know where you need assistance, or would you like us to back down? We'll be in our 7 miles quite early.
1: I took over for 6-3.
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3: Being advised, the caller is calling back in requesting to cancel. They're going to drive the patient to the hospital themselves.
2: Steve, we're approximately another mile and a half yet from that.
4: Hey, firm, I was able to. Looks like he's got a valid and clear. Dispatch to 5011.
1: Go ahead.
4: We've got the state investigator. He's just advising where he needs to go.
3: Copy 621.

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1: I-94 command, go ahead.
0: Command's terminated. All remaining Raymond units are clear returning.

0: 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Do you have that?
1: We have nothing.
0: My copy.

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0: Heavy Tow Company is going to get a dumpster up here for all this debris, and then maybe DPW if they want to get a sweeper staged. We'll probably need that too.
1: Copy. You said you just want it staged?
0: Yeah, staged relatively soon. It is going to take them a while to clean the semi up fully, but they'll be able to start sweeping in a little bit.
1: Copy.

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1: This is 43. I'm going to be on that secondary crash on Washington 53rd. I'm at 53rd and Ice Grove Road during traffic.

0: able to just shut down westbound 20 for a minute so we can get some of this flowing?
1: I copy 40, shutting down westbound on 20.

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1: 37.
0: Sounds like there was just a crash on the east frontage road, just south of the 330.4.
1: I copy. I'll make Mount Pleasant a call.
0: Affirmative. It looks like maybe a semi might be jackknifed into the shoulder.
1: I copy.

0: 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Is clear the Raven call, returning to the quarters.
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0: 40 opening up westbound 20.
1: Hey, from 40 to 80, once we get this truck out of here, I'm going to go down and shove them all west.
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1: 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It's a little bit of a safety hazard.
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0: 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There's a trooper available. Do you need him anywhere?
1: Small Pleasant's going to need help with that, Jack. Nice semi. It's going to shut down all northbound traffic on the east frontage if you want to go over there.
0: Copy.

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0: Alright, copy. I'll print it.
2: Pleasant or Caledonia responding to that truck?
0: 5-1, it's gonna be Caledonia, it's their jurist.
2: Passed and hasn't turned around to come back, so I wasn't sure.
0: Alright, copy.

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1: I'm headed to the Jackknife Semi on the East Frontage Road. Do you have a good cross street for where that occurred?
0: East Frontage and Gulf.

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0: Did you run the second 28 that I gave you for the car that I had stopped?
1: Hey, firm, I did. I made a separate traffic for you under it with the plate. I copy. Standby. I'll check what I have.

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1: Turchin will be leaving the hospital in about 15-20 minutes. Do you want him over by you?
2: I'm good here. I guess if we had an extra car to get traffic moving towards the on-ramp where the traffic signals are by the interstate going south, we can get some more of this traffic cleared out a little easier.
3: Look at 35715, that one has both plates in it.

0: tosses on that PD crash on the West Frontage Road. We're trying to handle it by phone since they've been sitting there. We're talking to them now.
1: Copy 6-1.

Rochester, respond to 506 Stephanie Street, Unit B. It's a group home for a 58-year-old female that pulled out her G-tube. She's conscious and breathing. Rochester Rescue, respond 506 Stephanie Street, Unit B. It's a group home for a 58-year-old female that pulled out her G-tube. She's conscious and breathing. Tematone 643.

hoping that's back up. It's going to be a mess no matter what we try over here.

Engine 281, Med 281, respond to 37, Lausanne Court, Dumas Township, Unit 7.

0: Geneva Engine 301 will be en route.
1: Exit 47, there's going to be two occupants, no symptoms.
2: Do you have somebody from DPW up there yet?
3: Not yet, I asked a little bit ago. We're probably going to need a sweeper once this truck's out here.
2: 10-4, I'll call supervisor over there and have one of them come over and talk to you and can coordinate.
3: 10-4, thanks.
1: Go ahead, 801.
4: Westchester acknowledged the call, so need for recall.
1: It was a little staticky. I copy that you acknowledged the tones, and what was after that? I copy, thanks.

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1: At 650. 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
1: Roger. 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
2: They can get on at 20. Don's is able to get a skid steer up here too to help us clean up.
1: That's right.

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1: 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They said that they're going to be on their way out. They were unable to get a hold of anybody with the field crew.
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2: F4.

Yeah, there's like four or five up there right on the top on the left-hand side as they're going out. Figured we're here, right?

dispatch to 29. 219 Eastern, heading over by the northbound 11 on ramp. I just got a call from somebody that they're seeing on their cameras that cars are turning around and backing up on the ramp there.

0: 3-4.
1: Is that debris on the southbound 11 off ramp? Copy, I'm going to be closer than 290, just put me on that.
0: I copy, I actually have her going for traffic that's turning around on the ramp.

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1: Serial number 9330 and 11958. We're going to be en route to Riot. They're going up if you can start a complaint number.
0: Central 63-year-old male general weakness, also complaining of some chest pain.

0: Flight Geneva Engine 281 back in quarters.
1: Now, yet, maybe if you can just observe for a moment. 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
2: I'll stay here for a bit.
1: Thanks, 29.

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1: 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Code 4. Code 4.
0: 925, go ahead. Go again.
1: I said we are code 4. Code 4.
0: 932 copies. Code 4.
2: Okay. 501.
3: I copy.

0: a large tarp has moved off of the shoulder. I don't know how long it's going to stay there, though. Can you notify DPW and have them come grab it?
1: I copy.

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Hey, Dave, can you give me a call on my phone, please?

0: request a call for a state chapel there. Can you send it to the DPW for Racine County? I believe they're the ones that service it.
1: I copy.

0: 606 to Jim at Tom in Geneva.
1: Is it just a straight light or a traffic standard?
2: Ramming needs to be reset or something. It keeps triggering when nobody's there.
1: I copy.

63 North River Street for a boat that's illegally tied to shore without permission. Looks like there's a name and number on the form.

0: 34 PIX, sir. X-1033, this one's going to be northbound at 3369 for two vehicles with one person stuck inside of a truck.
1: Or you can add me that. I'll try to make my way up there.
0: 34,
2: copy. Listen, said they are over on the south side. If you want to head over there.
3: Yeah, I'm heading down there. Our Mahondo just called. Let me know where they're at.
2: Copy that. Thank you, sir.
0: Accident northbound 336. It's a two vehicle accident. We have a party that was reported to be stuck in a vehicle. He is breathing and moving around. The door is now open and the operator is able to get out. The truck is on fire. Union Grove Fire and Rescue in Raymond respond for a PI accident at northbound 336. We have a two vehicle accident. Initially the operator was stuck in the vehicle, but it sounds like the door is open. He's able to get out now, and the truck is on fire. Time of tow is at 7:33.

911 Rescue and Wayne. Just for an update, our caller is saying that the operator that was initially stuck is now out of the vehicle. He looks like he is okay, but the vehicle is on fire.

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1: 335 is en route.
0: Copy. Dispatch copies.
2: It is a shorter.
1: Go ahead.
2: Make your way south the middle.
0: Can you give me a 21 when you have a second?
2: 10-4.
1: 81-88.
2: Go ahead.
1: Turchin's just leaving the hospital, so we have another one coming down about half an hour.
2: 10-4.
3: I'm going to clean up that file that's set up there.
1: Southbound on 94, you're
0: going to
1: have to go down to
0: Canoe
1: and turn around.
0: There's
1: going to be a semi involved.
0: Copy, I have to go to E and turn around, and it's a semi engulfed.

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0: I copy.
2: He's outside of the lake. I think it was Walden and Kelly.
3: 10-4, Armando, yes, you will be with us. Same location as before.

0: 5.
1: I'm clearing the scene at that East Frontage and Gulf crash. You guys need me up on the I at 11?
0: Over to the southbound T on ramp and relieve your coworker, that would be great.
1: Okay, 10-4, thanks.

0: 66.
1: For information, I'm looking at the DOT cameras for that other crash. There's looks like two semis involved. Lanes 3 and 4, right next to the southbound KR on-ramp.
0: I copy.
1: That appears to be on fire.
0: Copy, nothing appears to be on fire.
2: Union Grove units and Raymond units, just be advised, it sounds like we have a deputy on scene now and it does not appear to be anything on fire.

0: you got some squads that can start holding off traffic further back, that'd be great.
1: It's going to be you and the two that are coming right now, 3-4.
0: Copy. As of right now, we're probably going to need to close down at least lanes 3 and 4.
1: I copy, 3-3 and 5, can you get there? We're going to close down 3 and 4. I know I got copy.
2: I'm waiting for a meeting, but if you need me somewhere, I can break off.
1: I copy. So I have 48.
2: 10223 and same message.
1: Copy.
3: Care on ramp, do we want that shut down?
1: 3-3. 3-4.
0: Nothing is on fire. Everything's put out. Everybody's out of the vehicle. I do need rescue for one older male. Kind of a language barrier, but it sounds like some left leg pain.
1: Copy. Nothing on fire. Everyone out of the vehicle. Rescue for leg pain.

0: Crown Care on ramp. I got two rescue squads coming up.
1: Everyone's out of the vehicle. There's one party that needs rescue for leg pain.
2: Eden advised to shut down the ramp, so go further on the interstate.
0: I copy. We're making our way up. Traffic stopped up there.
3: That information, Raymond's going to shut down because some of the major traffic on the interstate will return unless we shouldn't be needed.
1: I copy that Raymond units are going to go back in service returning with Summers responding as well. Raymond units are going to go back in service returning.
4: Union Grove 335 copies. You can mark us on scene. We have a two semi accident, both in the middle of traffic. Can we have PD shut down this off ramp? We'll have command working on white.
1: I copy. And then 421 and 31, I'll put you back in service returning.
3: Head it southbound. We'll wait to see if 335 needs additional.
1: I copy to keep you on the call for now.
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0: Yes, he's on scene. Again, I know we're really tied up right now, but I really need lane 2 shut down as well.
1: 531 heading your way. He can take care of that.
0: Copy.
2: 81 is good.
1: 81, go ahead.
2: Can you see if Kenosha can assist with shutting northbound a little bit?
1: I'm happy.

0: 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Other squad in there.
1: 5256-41-372. Be heading down the stairs to make it a marked squad.
0: Hi, copy. 3-4, go ahead.
2: Call 134-9979. That's going to be on a tractor, and that's the vehicle that was struck.
0: Copy.

0: probably tight, and if I'm needed somewhere, you can put me on.
1: Before you need more down there, are you good?
2: Supposedly coming, but maybe until they get here, if we can close off lanes further into Kenosha County here.
1: 5-7, if you can head down there, tell mom my partner's on the phone with Kenosha right now, working on getting them up there.

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1: Copy, I'm out with Stephen Hardy.
0: I copy. Any other plays that you ran before is coming back valid and clear on a 2021 Freightliner.
1: Copy.
0: Dispatch 5081, we got a hold of...

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1: Copy, I'm out with Stephen Hardy.
0: I copy. Any other play that you ran before is coming back valid and clear on a 2021 Freightliner.
1: Copy.
0: Dispatch to 5081, we got a hold of Kenosha. They were only able to send one to divert traffic, and that was it. That's your boss.
2: We're working on getting some of these rigs moved to help with blocking traffic.
0: I copy.
2: 6-8 dispatch.
0: 6-8.
2: I'm back calling. Change me area 17.
0: Tonight. 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
2: 7-8 dispatch, 1041.
0: I copy 7-8.
2: 40.
0: 40.
2: Pull me 10-8 from this, and the 3-4 need more cars for traffic. We head down there.
0: 4-0, stand by for a second.
3: Hey, what driver are you guys taking from? This first one? I still got some traffic behind me. I'll let them clear, then I'll block the whole thing.
4: Fifty-one fourteen.
0: 10279. I got you, 5114.

0: is a sizeup report here. It looks like we have a box truck involved. I'm not quite sure what their involvement was yet. That's an injured driver. We have another semi that rear-ended another one. And the vehicle that struck the rear end of the semi, the cab to that truck, is completely off the frame, sitting on the interstate right now.
1: I copy a punchy stepper call for all that by the southbound 336 over 9.
0: That's just the accident scene I'm on right now.
1: Copy. I was thinking it was a new one that came up,

0: If I could have free fire, that'd help me out a lot. I got to get a lot of photographs and a lot of paperwork up here.
1: 10-4, he's on his way. Can we start toll at all or anything?
0: Yeah, dispatch, if you want to get probably two next on lift heavy toes going here, I still got to find out what the involvement of the box truck is. So.
2: I copy what's going to be the best access for them. For what will be the best access for tow? I copy.
0: We're going to be right at the top of that near the core.
2: Copy.
3: 40, I'm going to go help 3-4.
2: I copy, 4-0.
4: Alright, to 3-4. Do I need to go all the way down to E to get by you?
0: You can, but if you need to get on it quicker than that, you can just get the KR on ramp. We're right at the top of the gore.
4: You just let me know where you want me.

Seattle to Caledonia. It's going to be from 4450 Erie Street, trying to locate a gold 2015 GMC Terrain 28-943. Charles William John, taken with keys in 4400 block of Caledonia on today's date around 3:55 a.m. If located, stop, hold, and take appropriate law enforcement action. KBS 277 at 755. 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

0: still plenty, right?
1: Hey,
0: can you quick check on this call on the 2700 block of North Colony? It's me facing southbound for a tandem axle truck that's trying to unload some materials for home construction with the forklift going into traffic. I guess there's some sort of backup and some team's concerned it could cause another accident.

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0: So I got voice and route. Dance is working on getting in route. However, they're already working heavy duty on a couple other accidents in the area. AFARM and Dance is 76 as fast as they can.

0: 13.
1: This is 43. I'm headed to the Mid Area to assist with calls if needed to the interstate. There's a coming from Alley C.
0: I got
2: at 804.

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3: 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I got to be in route 805. 78-year-old male, just need to live this his. He is, did not fall, is not injured, and 420 Cannon was not in the cab yet. As a valid address.

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1: to 2563 for a call.
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1: It's going to be by 25401 West Loomis Road. Looks like it's from a domestic from earlier. Caller is looking for somebody to stand by while he grabs some items from the house.

0: Copy that, son.
1: I'm not needed. You can phone me tonight. Be 3-4 prime.
0: Copy.
1: Is your 1-0042.

0: dispatch, do we have heavy tows en route to Winslow's crash?
1: Affirm, Floyd is on scene, Don's is the other one. They're working on the other accident and are working on getting to Winslow's scene as soon as they can.

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He's going to be at 13551 DeBack Lane at Badger Liquor Warehouse for an incident that happened on the interstate between 7 Mile Fair and Phantom Fireworks.

0: remember you saying, Jason, I was talking to these guys right now.
1: And nothing important, but do you want Dan to go or do you want me to come in over there?
0: I don't know if maybe this round comes in this driveway, like we expect, and then maybe the next round you come facing the opposite. I just don't want to have to swing, have you out of traffic and try to swing over your cab or something.

0: 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At 365, North Trout Street, Unit 3.
1: Traffic control points for the diversions that need to be shored up. I got Fox, Willis, and Serpansky coming out.
2: Me at the off ramp and then on ramp, so the off ramp at 20 and then the on ramp for southbound so we can get traffic going better.

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1: Take payroll 9372 out of 5256. Put me in here, and then I'll head up to 20 in the interstate there.
0: There's 16 residents and 40 staff. I mean,

0: Waypoint.
1: I haven't added them yet, but can you just notate on the notes there that the Glenn party was transported via rescue to Aurora Mount Pleasant?
0: Talking.

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1: You better, do you want to throw that on here?

0: Angeles 421 on scene, three-story multi-unit residential, evacuation in progress. Visual 21 have command beyond that scene.
1: Engine 121 on scene. Angeles 121 on scene. Go ahead, 335.
2: 335 is out of Mount Pleasant.
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3: Coordinate with Lyle. We'll need you at either the southbound on-ramp or the northbound off-ramp. Then the second training car can do the opposite where you are.
1: 10-4. I'm just passing Renaissance. I'll be there in a minute.

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0: 6-8.
2: For that reckless, if it's over C-17, just clear. We don't have time to be dealing with that right now.

0: ground two for a second. Work your way through traffic. Do whatever you can to get this westbound traffic flowing. I'm at the east frontage at 20, and it's just a huge pile up here because of the lights by the interstate there.
1: 10-4, can do.
2: Rios, North Slovenian 50th Road, going eastbound Black Camry, Roy David George 3050. That passed the 17 into oncoming traffic and caused the 17 to go into the ditch. It was last seen northbound on the east frontage. Can review 17, make your own case. KBF 277-820.
1: 37 dispatch, is there a squad at K and East frontage right now?
0: There does not appear to be, just on the west frontage.
1: That Camry is possibly coming around the bend over by Mitchell Court, right behind a large white semi-trailer.

0: 555, happy. We're northbound or southbound?
1: Currently, I'm going to be at the east frontage in 20. It's pretty log jammed here. I'm going to try to help clear this up a little bit.
0: I copy. Damn, I'll 3 and I got a fire alarm. Copy at Catholic Central High School for a general fire alarm in a trouble signal. Call them by the alarm company.
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3: Go ahead,
4: 972. If 972 is en route, you can hold all other units in quarters. We just had a power outage in the area.
3: I copy that. 972 is going to be en route for the general fire alarm at the high school. All other units can remain in quarters.
2: Bob, coming to our scene, down by KR. Floyd says everything's taken care of, and I don't know if the second stuff is going to

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2: 55 dispatch. You can update my location. I'll be on the west side of the interstate, up with the ramp. Helping with the ramp, the southbound off and southbound on.

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0: 925, you can remain in quarters. 972 said that they're going to handle it alone. There was a power outage in the area.
2: And I'm going to continue non-emergency.
0: Two.
3: 972, confirm false activation. Working with the principal to figure out what's going on right now.
0: I copy. 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
3: They can continue since they're en route.
0: I copy. And then 925, I copy en route at 827.

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0: for help over there. We're pretty good on KR down here. Second break. Why don't you link up with Lyle? I know he's got issues going on over there. Never.
1: Six. 36 NK to Zinc King. It's going to be two minivans, no injuries, out of traffic. I'm 36, just north of Apple.
0: 76.
2: 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They have a power outage. The furnace is out of water, and they're requesting water from the fire department, so no fire starts. Nothing smoking. Time of tones at 8:34.

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1: Know what's available, but just for 43, Fancher is going to be backed up north and southbound from K to Spring Street, going both ways. I don't know if we need someone at Spring and Fancher to help out.
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1: I'm sorry, did you say that you're en route to the RDOG group at 815 McHenry Street along with 920? 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
2: The northbound at 335 over 4 for Gray Infinity that has a flat tire that was called in by state. We're trying to see if we can work on getting a tow for him. He's me about a half mile north of 11.
3: 10-4, you said he is north of 11?
2: A from north of 11.

0: checking on things, and Nelson will be blocking the northbound Highway 11 on-ramp. For some reason, that was left open, just for people to get trapped on the interstate to have to get off at 20.
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1: Put me on Rod's call at Ardo.
0: I copy at 840. Were there any other units that were calling when I was on a 911 call?
2: Just an announcement to all squads that are on traffic control points. The expectation is that you're out of your squad as needed. Direct traffic cannot rely on the lights the whole time.
0: Go ahead, 920.
1: 920 is on scene. This is going to be at our dog. We have another crew at the station. Can we roll the second engine to this call, please?
0: I copy, requesting a second engine at RDOG at 815 McHenry Street. Now units that are en route confirmed it is at RDOG at 815 McHenry Street.

0: Burlington Fire. These are going to be retoned for 815 McKenna Street at the RDOG. They are requesting a second engine to respond. The initial call was for a power outage. The furnace is out of water, and they're requesting water from the fire department, so no fire started. No smoke or flames. City of Burlington Fire, this is going to be second retones, or second tones, for the same call of 815 McHenry Street, RDOG Group. They have a power outage, the furnace is out of water, and they're requesting water from the fire department, so no fire starts. 920 is already on scene. Time of tones at 842. Go ahead, 925.
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0: 66.
1: I'm working my way onto the interstate. If that the motorist doesn't have a tow preference, can we just get next on list going so that we can get them off there?
0: Okay, so we're working on calling. I'll let you know when we get a hold of someone.
1: Never, thank you.
2: I told Thompson to keep slinging on me or southbound on the east frontage, just so you know, so we can get some of this going here. I mean, we'll keep them going through the lights. A1. Go ahead.
3: I've got three cars here now. We're just gonna, if it's okay, we're just gonna shut down northbound from here and push everything east and west from 20 and east frontage.
2: Whatever works, I'm making my way north up to Kano. Check that out.
3: 10-4.
4: Control on the east frontage.
0: Robert.
4: Barricades out northbound 11. Using traffic control on the east frontage.
3: 220 dispatch.
0: 2220.
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0: Copy. Are you guys patroller traffic?
3: Doing both, but won't be available for calls.
0: Okay.
5: Copy. Hold on here 1 second. I'll just push forward a little bit here. They're not going to hit it on the beginning because I'm in the way.

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1: Workstage 60 East 627th Street. I'm working on getting out cover. I was called up by the alarm company.
0: Fine, I copy. I can have out cover.
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0: 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I do have Bob's en route for a tow up there.
1: Yeah. 10-4, yeah, I'm at east front edge in 11.
0: I copy.

0: to dispatch.
1: Go ahead, idiot.
0: I was just out with Officer Neerum. She's at East Frontage and C. Tell her it is not an option to send traffic east on C to V. It's all locked up there already.
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1: 88.
0: At the east frontage at K, directing traffic back on the interstate.
2: Tony is supposed to be.
0: Who is it?
1: City Caledonia 220.

0: currently directing traffic back on, and if there's a backup on Highway K east and westbound.
1: Outside.
2: Please, he said to wait a minute.

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1: Position myself back on the on-ramp of 11 as cars are going right around the barricades.
0: I copy. I'm sorry, was that southbound 11?
1: Northbound 11, sorry.
0: No worries, northbound 11 on-ramp.
2: Ready whenever it's we get the okay.

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1: 10-4, thank you.
2: Hey, Joe, do you have squads up there that can taper it? Or do you need extra up there to taper it down?
1: I got two up here with me, Sibley and Lyle, and we got the best taper we can get at the top of the hill. I think we're okay.
2: Yeah, if you want to have them taper it right away, then we're going to have to slow roll this because they're it's going to be a racetrack otherwise.
1: Yeah, we got a taper set up.
2: All right, I'm just making my way up there to see. I think State Patrol is the one that's up there tapering it.
3: 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I'm just making the scene on the interstate. Stand by with opening up northbound.
4: Push to back. We got the traffic northbound on the west frontage road. Now pushing east to get on northbound up the interstate.
1: Bitch.
0: Your name.
1: A passerby here at West Frontage and Steve said there's an accident at the roundabout at 20 Springs. You can send an area squad to check it out.
0: Copy.

0: PS3 or if it might be a PS4, you just go inside and check.
1: Okay, I'm happy, thank you. We're getting a couple calls, and it should be a gray Subaru Crosstrek and a black Hyundai SUV, no injuries out of traffic.

0: traffic to go northbound on the interstate in lane 3 and 4 when they get near the 330. Can you get on the interstate before we do that and slow roll it northbound?
1: Hey, firm.
0: That can make it there with her to help. We don't want to open it up and have traffic blasting at 100 miles an hour down the interstate because they're still working on the median.

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1: Have to have him exit at Highway 20.
0: They were working on moving him. Sam, I'm stuck. Is there another squad in there?

0: contact. Go ahead. Are you still at K?
1: I am. I have Caledonia directing traffic to go back northbound.
0: Yeah, if we could just get them, if we could stop the eastbound traffic and let the, westbound traffic and let the eastbound traffic really get on northbound and start to back up back here.
1: 10-4, I'll let them know, and they can all go north.

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1: Go ahead.
0: I'm on top of 58th Road. Just let me know when you want me to start slow rolling.
1: I think we were getting another car up there with you. Do we need that?
0: If possible, I think that'd be great.
1: Let's wait for that.
0: Copy.
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1: 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Let's get on at 11.
0: I'm happy, I'll call back.
2: I'm at K in the East Frontage. There is nobody directing traffic here. I was told it was fine. It was flowing. Jammed up here on the west side.
1: Kenry 3 Command.

0: we're going to stand by until they have everything back up and running. So we'll be on scene for a little while in case they need more water.
1: I copy. Thanks for the update, 940.

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0: plans. We're going to slowly try and limit it to the 20 off ramps so that we don't cause issues when they open traffic up here. The other squads could just be aware we'll be on the shoulder.
1: I copy.

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0: State's going to start picking their cones up so then we can slow roll it northbound from 11.
1: Copy. So do we want to open up 11 on ramp?
0: Not yet. 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
2: Nelson, I didn't copy because I'm directing traffic. 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
1: Copy. 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
0: Need a check by 60th Road and 53rd Drive for the northbound stop sign that's down, and there was almost an accident. I'll call County Highway to see if I can get them over there, too.
1: Okay, Antwerp. Thank you.

0: 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Back up back here again.
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2: County Highway's on up.

0: access for tow. Is it still going to be the northbound on-ramp or something else?
1: Northbound KR on-ramp.
0: Copy, northbound KR on-ramp, and it's going to be Kales.

0: northbound at a Highway 11 opened up. There's really not much traffic here, but we'll slow roll what we have.
1: Northbound Highway 11 opened up. Thank you.
0: Do you want me to start pulling barricades at 20, or do you want to give me a heads up when you get close? If you want to start pulling them, you can. We'll just slow roll everything up there. Copy. All right, 20 northbound off-ramp. Are you guys good up there?
2: All is open northbound at 20.
0: Copy that.
1: Sorry, that was everything's open northbound at 20.
2: Denmark, and I can help to the slow roll northbound from 20 on-ramp.
1: I copy.
3: Go ahead. You want us to hold northbound East Farms or start opening that up too? Hold it. Tempor. Hold first.

Tupelo Fire, Ambulance 121, and Whitewater Tower Alert. Respond to a person who's gone. At 128, North Fraternity Wayne Unit 4.

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2: I'm not by the truck right now.
1: Sounds good, thank you.
2: Better than Zimmerman?
3: Yeah, go ahead.
2: Do you guys have a hard shutdown down there? Are you able to open lanes up?
3: Negative, we're waiting until we get all this cleared because we have semis and tow trucks cross all lanes.
2: Come in.
4: Somebody
5: stood the stop sign up and not post, but I'll stick around until Holly gets here. Just make sure it doesn't get blown over again or something.
1: Because they're dealing with all the accidents, so.
5: I'll see if I can secure it a little bit more permanently in the meantime then, and then I'll go today.
1: I copy that thing.
5: Okay.
0: Two 122 and I have to call as well.

0: thanks. Any squad advisor is needed by you. Looks like you're good for now until the next. Oh, wait. If you can go over by, it looks like there's another one by Spring in the Roundabout for an accident. They were heading eastbound. It was a broken a Subaru.
1: Tampa.
2: 6-8, that's what I'm out with. If you just want to cross-reference that and keep 10-10-8.
0: Hi, Kathy. They were saying it was two different accidents. Thank you.
3: I'm going to go up and turn around and face the other way. Dispatch Mule 20 Unit 2, send traffic.
1: Churchin.
2: Go ahead.
1: Did I just one accident or do you need me out there?
2: No, it's just one. I'm all good here.
1: 10-4, 6-2 dispatch, I'll be 10-8.
0: Hi, copy, 6-2.
4: 5-5 dispatch.
1: Lane's northbound here in a second. I'm just going to break down this paper.

0: 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I'm in position for when they do that, right on top of golf.
1: 29 copy. 5-5, are you in there?
2: Confirmed. Northbound on-ramps are open at 20. I'm not sure whose collapsible cones were down here, but they're over by the barricades. I think they're probably safe.
1: Copy, guys. It's open at 20 and collapsible cones are put on the side.
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1: 281. Go ahead. Are we good to open up northbound traffic on the east frontage then?
2: Determination, house traffic.
1: We'll be good, we're going to open it up.
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0: Verify in the room 102 E, Edward, for a female in her 90s with high blood pressure, 220 over 100.
2: Go ahead.
3: I'll go walk over there for the west front and see.
2: Most of the traffic is going to be southbound on West Frontage.
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That's 268. 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
1: Go on.
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1: I copy.
2: Details cleared, first call, and responding to second call.
1: Three round cop, I copy. Is there somebody else in there?
3: 81-66. Go ahead. Come down to K, you gotta relieve Kieran and myself. Go ahead.
0: 10-4, you want me to clear out Mount Pleasant on C?
3: Yeah, I guess you can do that. We'll have Schneider and Nelson relieve me and Kieran.
1: On 4 squad, 3-7.
0: Anywhere else, or am I clear to 42?
1: 88,
2: I clear 42. 7-10. Counting that
1: 261.
2: 261, mark yourself out of mercy.
1: 926.
0: I had my small plus and at C in the east front of it. It's all opened up and I'm heading down towards the gate.
1: I got it.
4: 981.
3: Go ahead.
4: I'm at K, where would you like me?
3: Go to K in the east front edge.
4: Copy that.
1: Copy. You idiot. 42 and I have.
5: 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Behind us.

0: 9 scene, and I'm in the southbound lane now. They're finishing cleaning up. Shouldn't be much longer.
1: Copy, 11 on southbound side.
2: Dispatch ambulance 122.
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4: Frontage in the on-ramp northbound. Alone right now, we're going to see how it goes. On the northbound side, we'll still need traffic control on the westbound, southbound side.
5: I'm at the southbound off-ramp and I got it backed up.
6: All that traffic can be directed west towards the west frontage road that's on the interstate. That's getting off the interstate.
5: Yeah, we got to close it for a little bit because we're all jammed up on the west side, so I'm sending everybody east on the frontage to the east side. So I'll open it up now.
6: All right.
5: 3781, yeah, that'll work. Our only log jam right now is northbound, west frontage, trying to go east. That's up.
1: Multiple squad 60 with your traffic.
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1: If it's not already done, can you make a prime on this? And we'll be at W642 unless needed.
0: Hold off on the 48 train for now.

0: in there.
1: Yeah, I'm just trying to get some airtime. We're at a 38. We're on main at Burwell with Boy Adam King 9979. Occupied once, no cover.
0: Echo 3220.

0: disregard. 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Tom. It's Tom Miles. I'm good.
1: Copy.
2: Does that say 88 or 81?
0: 88.
2: I got my person saying that she was told she could clear there. She said, however, there's still a lot of traffic coming. Did you still want her to stay, or did you want to send somebody up to the front agency?
0: If she can stay there till the majority clears out.
2: I copy.

Protection Burlington 932, respond to 180 Clover Drive. You have an 80-year-old male who's shivering, difficulty breathing. He is breathing unconscious. He's going to be a cancer patient. Again, Burlington 932, respond to 180 Clover Drive. 80-year-old male who's shivering, difficulty breathing. He is a cancer patient. The caller requested no lights and sirens, but was advised due to the breathing that you would probably come lights and sirens. Time of tone is 934. B2 934.

0: 3-2.
1: You already signed me to that accident. I'm going to be helping push some of this traffic from 20 onto the southbound on-ramp.

0: States. Chile. In the east front, it is clearing up. It's the east and west bound traffic on K, but within the traffic signal, they're driving appropriately. Just a little backed up.
1: I copy, Chile.
2: We'll be en route with the medical out of the jail, but 3821 Spring Street.
1: Copy 7-1.

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Lance, you have to sit by. 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
0: Yeah, if you want to see how it works out, just monitor it, and if it starts backing up, you guys can start swinging traffic again. 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
1: 10-4.
0: Squad 3-5.
2: Just told myself 10-8. 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
0: I think we're good for right now. 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Looks like you're good, 3-5.
2: And up here, almost all the vehicles are removed, and we're just waiting for the sweeper trucks to open it up.
0: I copy.

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0: 123 is back in quarters.
1: I agree, in quarters.
2: Dispatch, ambulance 122.
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3: 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Copy, 3-3. 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
4: 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I'm clear for my traffic control spot. I'm going to hang out in the area in case something else spins up.

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1: 121.4.
2: Southbound traffic on the west frontage road is only backed up till the 50th road.
1: Good.
0: 261, mark ourselves clear and available.
1: 946.

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We have a 76-year-old male whose heart is racing, feeling dizzy. Tenderbrillant and Rescue, go to the back door at 30024 Greenleaf Drive, crosses our Fisher and Spring. We have a 76-year-old male whose heart is racing and feeling dizzy. Time and tone is at 947. Oh. At 948.

0: swing over by me. I'm right at the east frontage at K. We may have to stop westbound traffic at the east frontage a couple of times to get some of this eastbound cleared out because the turn rail is not working out very good.
1: I copy. I just swung through there and saw the bottleneck again.
2: This is 5-8.

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He opened it up. 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

0: 17, Marie in there.
1: Affirmative. I'm at Highway K. I can help slow roll that.
0: I copy, 5017.
2: So when you're coming around the corner, just hang to the right shoulder there for that grower comes out, and I want to come past. I got to go make a left quick.

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0: Hi, copy. 5017.
2: So when you're coming around the corner, just hang to the right shoulder there for that grower comes out, and I want to come past her. I got to go make a look quick.

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1: Accident's clear southbound. They can start opening it up. We're going to escort the truck and trailer off.
0: Copy.
2: 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I'm going to slow roll. So just give us a minute.
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2: You're the one out by the interstate on telephone, correct?
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2: If we get these barricades full, we'll come up there, get your cones, and then we'll slow roll.
5: 30. 81. I just got 23. We can get it ready.
2: Okay, that works for me.

0: EMS.
1: Yes, State Car 2210. Just be advised, I'm following the trailer. It's being towed by the Heavy 51. We're doing about 5 miles an hour in occupying lanes 3 and 4. We should be to the 20 southbound off ramp where they will hook it up to a tractor in about 3 to 5 minutes.
0: Copy. Copy, 5211.

0: from Mount Pleasant Police Department from earlier. There is a race heavy Impala with heavy front end damage that is canceled. It's been located. The other is on Milwaukee County Sheriff. There is a blue Ford Edge that was wanted for armed carjacking. That also has been located. KBF 277 at 955.
1: Cell phone, okay.
0: Hi, Bobby. I copy at 955.

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1: No, just sit tight.
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0: 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Copy 13.
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0: 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Dispatch, copy.
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0: copy. Dispatch, anybody out at the accident scene? Is KR still blocked? Needed to be blocked for Kenosha deputies out there.
1: We probably got about another 5 or 10 minutes of highway cleaning, and then we can open.
0: Copy 8-0.

0: attaching the squads on West Runners at 20. I'm holding traffic a minute so eastbound traffic can get back on southbound on the interstate.
1: Do you want them to still be out here directing traffic or let the lights work here? I think we let the lights work.
0: The lights aren't working on this side. It's blocked up all on the east side.
1: 10-4.
0: Just give it a minute here and we get a direction back.
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1: I'm going, they're on now for a minute.
2: 2 4

0: Dodge facility is back on grid power. We're just waiting for final word from staff, and we will be standing by until then.
1: It was cutting out in the beginning. What are you standing by for?
0: I just said we're just waiting for staff to confirm the building is operating as normal.
1: I copy. Standing by until staff confirms that everything's running as normal.

0: I'll be 10 a.m. and 76 to Norway Base to 42.
1: Copy, 39.
0: You can also put me 10-8, and I'll be 76 to tournament 42.
1: I copy, 50-14.
2: Spear roads open back up. You can leave me on it and show me 76 to Aurora Mount Pleasant.
1: I copy, 34.
3: Josh.
4: Yeah, sometimes you're just really experiencing too.

0: Columbia 8325, Shady Lane, for a dog that's been barking for 45 minutes that's wrapped around a pole with no water by it. Caller's concerned because he says the owner usually brings the dog in, but the dog's still out there.
1: Schneider? What? Keep sending them salt here. We're going to try to get these out of here.
0: Copy 35, off ramp open again in your 10-8. Was there someone else in there?
2: That's 66-81. Are you on C in the West Frontage?
1: No, Schneider is.
2: Should we just push everything on both frontages, north and south, till this clears out?
1: No, we're just going to let traffic work its way out here. I'm getting everybody southbound here on the West Frontage, and we're sending them south on the interstate.
2: I'm coming up on the east frontage and see, you're just wondering what we need to do here.
1: Traffic we got yet, can you see? Still looks like it's backed up past 50th. 10-4.
2: Let the lights work, Kurt, that's long enough.
1: 10-4.
3: Leave Mount Pleasant so they can get back to their department.
0: Beth.
3: Okay. Just verifying I can open the KR on ramp.
0: Hey, firm, you should be able to.
3: Of course.
0: Seven.
4: 42 this squad, can you put 9486 back into 78?

0: 121 in the headquarters.
1: Animal Mocha.
2: Please.
1: It's going to be by 1001 Springbrook Drive, number 1. Caller was delivering a mattress and saw a female Hispanic about 30 years old wearing an orange red shirt and sweatpants in a window that grabbed a dog by the collar and threw it around aggressively. It was called in by the trunk line, so we are unable to call them back.

0: Schneider. Hi, go ahead. FYI, we're going to let the lights work now instead of doing the traffic control at 20 in the east and west frontage. East frontage at C right now, and then we should be getting ready. We've got to figure out what to do with the west frontage, and then that'll be fine. We should be good in the next couple minutes.
1: Hey, Berm, the East Burnage Road is good as well.

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0: 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All city fire units clear. Returning command terminated.
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0: sorry, what unit was calling? Seven's at the hospital.
1: I'm not sure how long the queue westbound on 20 to get southbound on the interstate is, but we might need to do an extended release of this. If I let it run by the lights, the intersection on the east side of the interstate gets jammed up and parked in every time.
2: Yeah, the problem is the west side does the same thing. If we control one light, it's only going to jam up the other side.

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1: Stop here, guys.
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1: Looks like things are flowing pretty steady here on that 20 in the interstate. Is there anywhere else you need?
2: Negative, you're good.
1: 10-4.

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0: Town of Burlington Rescue, respond at 28900 Mount Tom Road. This will be for a 77-year-old female, difficulty breathing. There is a home nurse on site, or called in by a home nurse. Town of Burlington Rescue, respond at 28900 Mount Tom Road, crossed by Bushnell and South English Settlement for a 77-year-old female, difficulty breathing. She is currently conscious. Semitones at 10939.
1: Yes. Just putting in CAD notes on this, and then I'll head to that.
0: I copy at 10:40.

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0: Copy, 6-0.

0: 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Are you going for a gas line that was hit while a contractor was putting in sheet piling? The gas line is spewing. We are currently on a line with Wee.
1: Let's receive.

0: County, Engine 172 is en route.
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0: Copy it, sir.
1: And we're on the phone with Weeze.

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1: Going to be coming from the west at 4.6 miles per hour.
0: Copy.

0: Lima for assault in progress. Respond to Apple Holler at 5006 South Sylvania Avenue. In the parking lot, there's a female that slapped the male on the back of the head by a Honda Civic. Gave play to Adam Zebra Frank 1966, which I'll be running.
1: Dispatch from Thunder 171.
2: Thunder 171.
1: We're going to the gas station.

0: copy. And then 5-7, I'll put the 10-8 then.
1: 3, I'm on scene. Give me an update shortly.
2: Sorry, 3-1, I'll cover.
0: I copy 6-6, 3-1, I'll put you 10-8 then.

0: 9 and 662, just be advised. It sounds like the male got into the driver's seat of the Honda and is now leaving. Didn't get a direction of travel. Unknown if the female was in the car or not. The Adam Zebra Frank 1966. It comes back current on a blue Honda Civic out of Milwaukee. No wants on it.
1: Yep.

0: 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One eight one.
1: Three engine 172, go ahead.
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0: 172, be advised, PD is entering back up on the road during a shut it down at Austin.
1: Copy. Town.
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0: Where would you like us?
1: Going outwards at Austin and Beulah. Stage there.
0: Awesome.

0: the 17 does not want to make a statement?
1: That is correct. Male did leave in the Honda Civic. Unknown if the female got in the car as well, but it came back on a blue Honda Civic. Adam Zebra Frank 1966 left in an unknown direction, and it listed out.
0: Turning around.
1: I copy. What's your location?
0: Currently west front of Dimbron, but I'm a little bit behind the car.
1: I copy.
2: For the contractor, if you could advise We Energies that this is a 4-inch main.
1: Copy.

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1: 7-8, 240 Super Squad.
0: Hey, 7-8.
2: Fish from Tender 171, I'm on location.
0: 105. Back location. Copy, west front is south of 11. Other squad that was in there? And then 40 and 29, just for an update, we got another caller on this saying that there's a blue Honda Civic that was headed northbound in the area of Sylvania Brown Road. They thought a male was in the backseat trying to hold somebody down. Just advise if you guys want the air.
2: 07-10-03.
0: I copy.
2: What would you like, home?
3: Hey, John, by the ambulance. What's your crew?
2: Me, myself.
3: That's a very safe tap.
0: Go ahead, 3-4.
1: Victor Aurora, you show me 76 to Floyd's towing.
0: Copy.

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2: Alleging no assault took place at this time.
0: Copy, no assault taking place.

0: 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Was there somebody else in there besides 908?
1: Chennai.
0: Go, Chennai.
1: They're on their way. I'll enter a summary.

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0: Thanks, 63. You might have to knock on the door loud because you might be at the other end of the house.
1: Copy.

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2: Everybody 100 yards east of the leak have been notified and are cooperating.
3: Copy. Do you have any houses that were unattended? Do you have any readings over there?
2: Stand by for now. We did get some. We're going to go back to where he had the highest.

0: 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We're getting readings of 46 to 50.
1: Nice to receive. Wind is

0: Go ahead and apply.
1: Right.
0: How much LED we got over there? We're getting people that are arguing with us about when to walk past this.
1: We have one. And he's getting traffic to go. Stop it. We'll handle it. If you need it, I have the tender here and you can

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And 3-1, Resona 2502 North Sylvania Avenue. 17 is a property owner saying that there's a semi and another vehicle in the parking lot, and they are doing service work and an oil change on the semi, and a caller would like them moved along. 2502 North Sylvania Avenue.

0: 1703 from Met 171. PD is advising approximately 6 minutes for the first re-energies guy, the foreman, and about 20 minutes for the rest of the crew.
1: Music to my ears.

0: 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Time and tone is 11:18.
1: There's a blue house down there. They're going to be evacuating with their dogs shortly.
2: Copy. If they were east or west of the river.
1: They did not say.
3: I was happy to log you in at 906, but there's a lot of static. I was just trying to pass along to 903 or 908 that there's a fire alarm. We have fire responding to 2209 Browns Lake, if you can copy me.
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0: 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Okay, who's that last unit?
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0: Say what? Way on Warren Street. They're on the corner of Main and Warren. And use the back door, please.
1: Message received. 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
2: 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No evacuation in progress. Looks like we've got a company here working. Engine 925 will be Browns Lake Drive Command. All incoming can switch to fire ground 7 on arrival.
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0: Single passenger. Yeah, that brown boathouse here right by the bend. 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
2: Yes, sir.
1: Before we kick in the door, can you make sure all the windows aren't pliable?
0: Yeah, affirmative. 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

0: can get 10. The Bobcat is on the end of Wallace by Cochran.
1: Is there something there to pick up?
0: There's another truck load that we could do with Hershey's little cutting.
1: Copy that. I'll start. I want to get there. 10-4.

0: 503.
1: We're getting that.
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1: No, no.

0: Sarah.
1: Can you take 5-9 off the board? I think you 42'd a little while ago.
2: Yeah. We're going to be hanging by the brown houses east of the break, monitoring this couple houses here for wee energies. Okay.
3: You got any readings in those said houses?
2: Negative.

0: copy, 613.
1: Yeah, go ahead.
0: I got the lines at a church. They're trekking down Como and Palmer. You'll see it on the left there when you turn.
1: Copy.

0: to 903. Around this, we got two abandoned 911 calls coming from BMH at 252 McHenry Street.
1: Identify Bolt 371.
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1: Milwaukee County Knoll, southbound 321 over 1. There's a large tire rubber in lane 2 and 3. Someone just ran it over. I tried to stop, but I couldn't in time.

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I'm one of the work, actual construction workers. He's with the company. What do you need? What do you need, guys?

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We got an aid motorist, 17s, in a Ford F-150 with a trailer and a boat. They lost their axle and all the trailers on the ground with no tires. They are in traffic, but they say that the traffic is still flowing. It's over at North Pine of Milwaukee, North Pine of Milwaukee.

0: an update? 17 is now saying his trailer hit a parked car, so it's actually going to be an accident. And then the caller is calling Mertens for the tow.
1: Copper, I'm close.
2: Police repair unit. We're meet by W2159, please.
3: Copy.

0: I copy. Can you go to assist at Main Street?
1: You were at training.
0: Message received.

0: forward, not very safe.
1: Assist 908.
2: Okay, first interrupt.
1: Thank you.

95th and Michigan Avenue. We have a 3-year-old that fell from a slide, and he's bleeding from the eye area. We're sending rescue at North Park.

0: at 6:03.
1: What are we going to add to that 8 motorist? I'm sure they'll be gone by the time we get there, but at least then we can clear it.
0: Copy.
2: Flight Geneva, Knight 72, transporter, work month.
0: I love 58.
3: 623.
0: Copy. They actually were going to have Bob's mobile en route, so I was going to call them to see if they picked the vehicle up. I'll advise.
3: Copy, thank you.

0: 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Where do you need me set up at?
1: For northbound Milwaukee, come at Kane Street and just send them all through Kane. He's got three quarters of the lane blocked.

0: Robert, 5001, B329, over 2 on the wall.
1: I'm sorry, northbound or southbound?
0: Oh, I'm sorry.
1: No problem. And then 6-3, I got Babs on hold. She's going to try to radio it to him. It sounds like he might be on scene already, but I'm just going to confirm that we're not going to be needed.

0: Stand by a second, 90352. I'm sorry, I was on the phone. Go again.
1: I have another one for you, Rick.
0: Same location.
1: Negative, I have another follow-up.
0: Go ahead.
1: 33272, break for location.
0: Go ahead.
1: 3776 51st Street.
0: Copy. And then 903, go ahead.
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3: No, I got 4 and...
0: I copy.
1: Do you want to take that assault? I'll check on that, a motorist.
3: 10-4.
0: I copy. Go ahead, 7-9.
4: 9763, Area 17, I'll be around to look for eco event.
0: Copy. Continuing, I was on the phone with Bob. It sounds like you might be loading it up. She's thinking that you're not needed.
1: I'll be going by there.
0: I copy. She tried to reach out to him via radio, but he didn't answer, and she said more than likely he was probably loading up the car.
5: The first group is starting to make their way over. The first group is starting to make their way over.

0: I'll be in your lead, and if I'm going to take a look at Tender 171.
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1: If it's Wisco, I believe, yes.
0: 10-4. Corey, if you want to stop southbound traffic, I'll just have them come down your way. I'm assuming they're going to have to get in front, right?

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1: Are you trying to reach Tony? Were you trying to contact County Sheriff's Office?
2: Negative.
1: Okay, thank you.
3: A few hundred feet east of the east frontage. Break.
4: Go ahead.
3: Boy, David Nora, 5231.

0: 903, we had a report of an autistic 17-year-old female that just took off from the Bear Ira condos. Apparently, she just got home from the hospital. She was last seen wearing a pink dress, no shoes, took off towards Browns Lake from Bear Arbor. 17's calling from 31531 Bear Arbor, unit number 201.
1: Copy
0: that, I'm aware
2: of the entity.
0: Copy. All right, dispatch. Go ahead,
2: 908. Tow's packing up. We'll start heading over there as well. I got 904 with me.
0: Copy, 908.
2: And 906, you should be able to pack up there. Thank you.
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0: 10-4.
4: Attorney.

0: out if you want to call her back and say it's going to be a little while. You can maybe offer Mertens or something to come out.
1: I copy.
0: I could probably go take care of it real quick.
1: It's going to be in the Menards parking lot. It's going to be an elderly female. She should be standing by her Ford F-250. Should be white in color. Thank you.

0: restart the car. It seems to be running all right right now. I'm following her back to her residence in Sturtevant.
1: Copy.
0: Yeah, that, her name, the operator, is Lily Aguilar.
1: I copy. Thank you.

0: Northwest, can you respond to the area of Plankton County? Plankton County, pinging just west of 45, for a Jeep pulled over with a 62-year-old female with difficulty breathing. Union Grove Rescue, respond for a call at Plankton County. It's going to be just west of 45 for a patient in Jeep that's pulled over with difficulty breathing. Comatose is 1239. Go ahead, 35.
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1: 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We are moving to Wabasee Lake.
0: Cabin 1.

0: back to Pioneer Cemetery, Terry. Thanks, Rex.
1: You want us to return there or go back to the barn?
0: The barn. We should be clear in here for this.
1: James Cotton. Copy. 10-4 is not the officer's time.

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0: All time down when USB clear and returning from Oak Avenue. 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
1: 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Debunked to a person has fallen. A W5627. Lost Nation Road.
2: 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Go ahead, 3-0. 3-3. And I'm King Charles, 7628, AKC 7628. We pulled into Colonial Liquor.
0: Hold on, Colonial Mobile, someone's back in.
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0: Pulse 6 from Pulse 371.
2: Copy 7-1. Break dispatch to 3-3. Which Colonial Liquor are you going to be at? The Taylor or West High?
4: Confirm.
2: The Taylor, did you say?
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3: Karen Mel 1301, you're gonna be going for an 81-year-old male who hit his head from a fall trying to pick up trash outside. He's on blood thinners, the bleeding has since stopped.
0: 261 copies.

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1: 908, if you can go with your location again, and it was kind of broken up. 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
0: 600 right over here.
1: I copy, it was 903 that dealt with a dirt bike.
2: I believe you said 600 block of Ryote.
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1: Day 35 to dispatch.
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2: Yeah, we can do that.
1: If you take your time long enough, we might be done.

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1: 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Bill.
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1: 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We both have fire alarm. That is 760.
0: Shortly.
2: I'm out on the west
0: end.
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0: 14. You can disregard them.
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0: Thanks, 2-9.

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1: Route 446. Bridge facing northbound. 28 is Adam Robert King 5883.
2: 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Engine 121.
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2: 10 smart engine and ambulance 121 en route. County advises that the PD is going to be coming from the office. If you could just advise if one's needed.

0: 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Ambulance 291, in Lions Tower alert. 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
1: Engine 121, ambulance 121, the alarm company called back to cancel. It was accidental. You can talk to.
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0: Lion Scouts is additional.

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0: 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Heavy 1.

0: Thank you. C-17 at 1 Spruce Wood Court. They hit a metal poison post. Not sure what kind of sign it was that they hit. And then they drove home. C-17 at 1 Spruce Wood Court.
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1: No, I think you got most of what you can there. I mean, there's some, you know, finishing work or whatever that could be done, I guess, but you got all the cattails and stuff. It looks pretty good to me.
0: Sounds good. I'm gonna go back and wash this thing again. Got blood on it now.
2: 2 Swift's gonna take it, and then 2 Seven just keep it to
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1: Yeah, it sounds like Mount Pleasant's also on route. I'm just not sure who is going to be closer.
2: I got them.

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1: You wonder why they have to sleep where they have to sleep.
0: Who needs sleep? Look at that.

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1: Going to pick him up and just missed him. He was looking over at the walking path.
0: Well, she's got to head the other way. That way it's easier to pick him up. You know, that way he's got to run across the road.

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0: Yeah.
1: All right, got it. That. Old 43 to whatever section that is, Johnny section, huh?
0: 19.

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1: The speed sign at the intersection of Lake Meadow Drive and Ironwood.
0: Lake Meadow and Ironwood, did you say?
1: Affirm.

0: 352?
1: If you haven't already, can you contact the village DPW to have them replace the sign?
0: Were you able to determine what type of sign was? If you stated, I didn't catch it, I'm sorry.
1: Hi, it's a speed limit sign, 25.

0: 905.
1: We're going to be at Madison and Perkins, 916 William Young Paul, 916 WIP.

0: There's some static. I got Boy David Henry, and I didn't get the rest of the plate. There was some static when you gave the plate. Boy David Henry, what was the rest of the plate?
1: 2830. I'll be on Durand at 99.
0: Okay. Have fun. 537.

City of Arlington Fire and Rescue. This is going to be another fire alarm for 2209 Brownside Drive at Francis Meadows. There's no specific location, just a general alarm called in by the alarm company. 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This is another fire alarm. There's no specific location, just a general fire alarm. Time of Jones is 1430.

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0: 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You can take 925 out. 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
2: 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Sounds like they're over by Lathrop and coming up to Blue River.
3: 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At 1, green light.
4: They said it's a shooting suspect they had that they're pursuing.
2: Not sure if they were given that information, but I'll see if I can find out.
5: Address, please.
6: Going to be on the lake. Suspect is drowning. Going to be starting CPR, potentially trying to get her back on the boat.
5: I copy. Do we know that? Are they out of the water? We don't know yet.
6: We're trying to get them out of the water now, back into the boat. She does have a life jacket on, though.
5: I copy.
6: Okay,
5: we'll
6: do you want me to retone for a bigger response?
5: Yeah, you can retone for, I assume it's PMB at this point.
2: It sounds like, we have one party running on foot from the vehicle northbound on Ohio.
5: Four. You can put me around that area.
2: I copy. Go to 5-2.
5: You're in a report now. Head over there.
2: I copy.
5: Is that you?
7: Yeah. Would you like me to grab Amy, or do you want to have a decimal?
5: It doesn't matter. They're trying to get her out of the water right now. She has a life jacket on, but she is PMD at this point.
2: I copy 5-6.
8: Description for the male, party running.
5: Off of territorial road, is that correct?

0: operator is a male black, short dreads, black t-shirt. We're inside of Green Lake.
1: Okay, if you can see, if you can clarify if that's Pebble Beach, that's their problem.
0: I'm working on it.
1: Perfect, Captain.

0: frankly, the Penzies old place, they're off territorial, not Pebble Beach.
1: Units they want from us, and then where they want them.
2: I copy. I'm trying to figure that out now. I'll advise. West 556 on territorial. 5569 territorial.

0: Territorial.
1: Affirmative.
2: Black t-shirt is all we have. Male black, short dreads, black t-shirt. It does sound like the city has two detained. I'm not sure if they're looking for any more.
3: Pebble Beach and see if it's closer there, or do you just want to go to the other address?
1: This time.
4: Nine five one.
1: 951's on scene. I copy at 1440.
5: 80 to James, how far out are you?

0: copies on the shore on 5569 territory, is it?
1: Affirmative, Chief.
0: I copy.
2: County from the Grange, ambulance 141 will be in service at the med unit.
1: 1440.
3: We do not need the vote.
0: That's my understanding, as a patient is on the shore.
2: Copy that.

0: on, what's that number again?
1: Being conducted on the facility.
2: Copy.
0: Is there anything else you're going to want out of the station?

0: you had confirmation that she was out of the water?
1: That's what they said, that she was on the shore.
0: Copy. Frank, did you copy that traffic as well?
2: I did. I'm just coming past Don West. What's the number again?
0: But
2: I'll confirm that. There's nobody on the shoreline here, so it must be off the territorial.
3: Copy, 1 second.
1: Is the property with the gate? Is the gate open, Pete? Yes, gate's open. I'm on my way behind the squad right now.
4: I copy.
5: Did you touch? 172. Can you touch us to 75?
3: Copy. You're welcome.

0: all ESAN squads that were on the assist city or Racine Police Department for the pursuit. It sounds like they got all parties detained. They're no longer looking for anyone.
1: That sounds like command.
2: That's command terminated. All city fire units clear, returning.
1: Copy at 1444.
3: Three parties in custody.
1: Copy, 5-6.

0: out to that address.
1: Thanks, X-Mate.
2: Tony from LaGrange, head 141. You can show us on scene.
3: Yeah, I'm sitting at 14. Units that just arrived on scene. Patient is requesting a bugle.
4: Conscious and alert, but still in the water.
0: Copy.
3: What? The deputy
4: advised? I did not. I'm sorry.
3: Deputy asking is stating that the patient is asking for a bugle.
4: Thank God for requesting a bugle. Let's do it. About the deal,
5: yeah, I've been talking to Frank on the radio. We're just going to try to get her up here. We're not going to do anything down there, apparently.
4: Yep, I copy.
0: Hope you've done that call. We'll be blocking some traffic for him.
3: I copy. And what's your location going to be then?
0: Yeah, Durand and Ohio.

0: going to want DD to spun around, or are we going to have time once we get her in? Say that again? Do you want AD turned around, or will we have time once we get her put in?
1: We'll have time. She's alert-oriented and talking.
0: I got you.
2: 5113. Going northbound on the area of McHenry and Graham Boulevard, we have a dark gray Lexus with plate up Adam Edward Paul, 9733. That's all over the road.
3: When I copy.
2: Just be advised, it's going to be a make your own case reckless. Copy 5013.

0: 13, just be advised. It looks like we're still on the phone with the 17. So the vehicle is still swerving and it's passing Oriole Drive right now.
1: What do we do if they could just advise where it goes?

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0: in 5013, the vehicle went westbound on the bypass from McHenry. And it looks like we're no longer on the line with the caller.
1: 618, copy. I'm on the bypass at Miami. Just want to make a call for Walworth.
0: Copy.

0: eastbound bypass coming up to Pine, possibly turning north.
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0: Five of them heading that way as well.

0: 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Is that at Pine?
1: Everyone's going to light it up before we pull into a quick trip or anything like that.
0: I copy.
2: 13 is almost there.
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0: You're not going to be needed because 5013 is right behind them.
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0: copy.
1: All right, dispatch.
0: Bye-bye. I copy. Other squad that was in there before?
1: All right, dispatch.
0: Go ahead.
1: He's starting to abandon a vehicle at Sicko on the eye.
0: Copy.
1: True.
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It looks like they're trying to be seen in start event. Standby.

0: Sim.
1: One four, the 17 for this Comstock hit and run happened this morning at some point during standstill traffic, southbound 329, saying they were rear-ended, possibly have a plate. They don't have a time of when this happened. However, they're just looking to be seen at the start of NPD in about 10 minutes.

0: Monterey, Axton PD. They're on 11 facing eastbound out of traffic. It's a Nissan Altima Versa Honda Santa Fe.
1: Five seven four two.
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0: 14's is 43. The 17's is a Joshua Brunnicki party. He's valid and clear. The vehicle that he was operating is going to be a white Lexus sedan. I assume that's what he'll be arriving to the PD in.
1: Copy, L23
0: has started right now.
1: About 11
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3: 846 987 36 in D Davis.

0: from Norfolk, Frank 4224, ANS 4224, southbound at Sea Overpass, shoulder.
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0: 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We are in room 315.
1: Okay, thank you. Do you need anything else out there?
2: On the age of 17, jumping off the cliff near the pier. One's in red shorts, another's in blue shorts with a backpack, and another in tan shorts. Doesn't sound like they were being combative or aggressive in any way. They're just worried about the safety. They're possibly relocating toward the southeast area of the lake.

6611 for a firework violation. It's going to be at 26906 South Elm Lane. Fireworks are coming from the island. Just take a look at that flag in the comments as well, referencing the bridge.

identify a Williams Bay EMS response. 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

0: 10 for a civil. The 17-336-31 Janesville Road. The 17 called in advising that she's being extorted by a locksmith that's currently on the property. Originally the price was one thing, now it's another. And the female 17 is very worked up that this is occurring with the locksmith on scene as well. Advise if you want additional.
1: No additional. They're out.
0: Okay.
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1: 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Doing cliff jumping. I tried to reach out to the 17, no answer, so you put me 10-8.

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1: He was 76 for an ankle injury and possibly consumed some opioids in the past. 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

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It's going to be at Johnson Bank, 4001 North Main Street. Say alarm panic, West Office. Hold up 2, key holder has not been contacted. I'll try to reach out to the premise number.

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0: 21.

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1: And 4, I'll put you both 10-8 and let Rescue know.

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1: Going to be out of Illinois, Edward Zebra, 85156, EZ, 85156. Going to be northbound 333 over 8 on the shoulder.
0: Copy.

County from Fontana, that's 373. 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We arrived on scene Mercy Walworth, 1600.

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1: Victor 70025. 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

0: It's going to be at the Wynn Lake County Market, 26480 Freeze Lane. There's a gas drive offer, $55.40, Black Hyundai, possibly a Tucson. There's a 28 in the call. I'll try to get a number for him.
1: That's one. You want to make contact with him if you find it.

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0: I'm on 11, it's for Durandus bypass.
1: What type of vehicle you got with?
0: The Suburban, possibly.
1: Copy. Reckless. 3-1, it's 17 southbound 327. It's a make your own case. Black Chevy sedan speeding and swerving, possibly chasing someone in a black SUV. There's a 28 of Adam Charles Henry, 8209, ACH 8209, through a few 17.
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At 6722, Highway 50.

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1: 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It's gonna be en route for a elderly male who has low oxygen level and is disorientated.

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1: I copy, 5256, and you head that way, 7th in Wisconsin.
2: 5-4.
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2: Copy. Rear it in, CAN 22. 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

0: in 906 for a suspicious person.
1: 905.
0: It's going to be at the 500 block of North Pine Street for a male, white, gray hair, green shirt, red pants, pulling on building doors as he was walking up and down the street. There's nothing in the party's hands. Party's possibly lost or confused. Last seen walking by Fred's, refuse 17, but there's a phone number in there for him.
1: Victor 7517, BBV 7517, MEU Willow and Bronx.

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2: Got Arizona. Glasses, Boy Robert, Edward Union, Charles King, Mary Adam Nora, versus John Common, J-O-H-N, middle H, male white, 0920-57, 0920-57.
1: Copy.
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1: What?
0: 905, I did get a return out of Arizona. I'm not able to tell if they're valid. However, they do not have any 99s. They are clear.
2: White water fire. Engine 121, battalion 12, white water roll top, and white water tower 1.

Channel 4. So you return out of this party for Wisconsin. However, we do have prior contact with him going back to 5:16 of 26 with very similar calls about 5. This will be the 6th similar call of this matter.

0: 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Central, Engine 121, Ambulance 121 en route.
1: Central 121, Ambulance 121 en route. There's a vehicle in the parking lot, but a lot of smoke coming out of it. It smells burnt. There's no active flames at this time. It's going to be on a red Mercury Mountaineer.
0: Message received.

0: Engine 121. Engine 121. We're on scene. We're not finding anything, and you as a police officer, do you have a better area where the vehicle would be?
1: Caller stated it was on the west side of the lot. I believe you have now left the scene.
0: Messages to you.

0: Apache, go ahead.
1: Scene has been cleared. The issue in two citations. Can you put me tonight?
0: Charlie.

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1: Dispatch, you can put Battalion 12 in service.
2: Battalion 12,

Gemini copy. Just be advised, we do have a 46 in the stack at South Jefferson and West Main Street for a black Ford Focus that's been broken down. It was called in by a Refuse 17 passerby. It's been up for about 10 minutes. They're out of traffic.

0: 51 Spray Reckless. Requesting a 21, referencing a neighbor constantly speeding by several times and want to make you guys aware of it. It's referencing the 2300 block of Red Oak Drive.
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1: 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Seventy-9.7.

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1: Yeah, the hospital was 905.
0: 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I copy at 1721.

0: dispatch, Wayne's ambulance, and anyone.
1: Sarah.
0: Wayne's ambulance 291, you can show us clear patient is being not compliant with the oxygen orders. Upon oxygen administration, patient was of legal mind to sign off. Will be clear and return in course.
1: Ambulance 91. I copy that. 714.

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0: 50-29 Frey, animal at large. It's going to be at the 21,000 block of Spring Street. The 17 called advising a black pig is loose running in the roadway, last seen near the Wisconsin Center, the curve in the grass. Advised that they tried to get the attention of a farmer, but no luck. Do you want 51 to head that way as well?
1: Check it out.

7. 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
0: Kelly.
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0: 907, I copy.
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0: Red, I copy. I've been calling some in-house numbers for what I'm thinking is 2710 South Britton Road. No answers so far. I'll keep trying some.
1: I copy. I can advise you the correct one here in a moment.
0: Good thing.

0: 27-10, right?
1: Affirm, 27-10.
0: Yeah, it's going to be the address.
1: Copy, I'll see if I can find some different numbers for him.
0: Yeah, I'm going to try to make contact. I have a lot of animals here, so I'll let you know.

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1: 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Has a semi-attached garage. However, it's a heat, it's fine.

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NG-261, Medic-261, and Elkhorn fire alert. 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

0: 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Ambulance 262, and Elkhorn Tower alert. Respond to ambulance request. At 291, West Evergreen Parkway, Unit 109.
1: Over. 2211 arriving on scene of a single story family structure. Nothing showing. We'll be out investigating. Engine 311 will have command.

0: 261. Not sure if 262 has called in yet, but we'll be taking the call at Bridgestone. They'll be taking the call at St. John's.
1: I'll be to go switch.

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1: Engine 261, we copy your traffic. Ambulance 262 will be seeing on scene on board. For further investigation, you'll be en route to the Richdome.

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Respond to 8 person has fallen. At 10619, North County Line Road Unit 28.

0: 2261 from engine 261 on low post. Just a heads up, we're slow rolling here. Will you let us know if we're any faster?
1: Tommy from Home Field Command. If we can go to the working still, please.
2: Hi, Tommy. Working still.
3: Good runs. They're going to be en route shortly.
1: Copy. This is actually number 121. Well, 21 en route.
2: Yeah, but 121 en route. Do you have a 5-month-old, fell from a bed. Head is red with a bump, no bleeding, conscious and breathing.

0: in Richmond County Emergency Stations, the Bloomfield Fire has requested a working still for the box alarm 31-2 to still level for a unknown fire at 10-11-30 with Arden Road. Here's to respond. Our engines from Lake Geneva and Richmond, trucks from Twin Lakes, squads, Bloomfield, ambulance, Bloomfield, and Salem Lakes. Chiefs from Bloomfield, Lake Geneva, Twin Lakes, and Richmond. Again, the Bloomfield fire has requested box, box 31-2 for a unknown fire source at an 1130 Wisconsin Road. Company clear, 1749.
1: The Dave Party phone number ending in 5823 just called us back, said he just missed a call from you, looking for another one.

Engine 281, car 281. Field has told me that Fox 31-2 to the still for an unknown structure fire at N1130 Wisconsin Road. You're due with a chief and an engine. My channel tip 1715.

0: Southbound 329, semi that's starting to drift into other lanes multiple times and possibly swerving. It's a gray semi, say 3028, unreadable. It's passing Gold Road southbound right now.
1: 3118.

0: 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Respond to other fire incident at 1130 Wisconsin Road.
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2: I'm not sure. I did not take the call.
3: Adam Edward William, 4455 AWE 4455.
4: Just 3-1, can you, we have this reckless with the semi swerving heavily in the road that's passing southbound as well. Looks like they might have just passed 333. Can you just advise if you've seen anything like that?
3: Copy, I will.
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2: On my stop, can you check for a voter safety for heater, Allison?
3: 10-4.
4: Just be advised, the 17 can no longer see the vehicle, possibly already into Kenosha at this point.

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1: Charlie.
2: They just got it back. They do have a motor safety A firm.
0: Copy, thank you.
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0: insurance that you pay. Car's going to be parked or moved to Center Street, and then I'll take it when I get back.
1: Copy. Issue no one.
2: Just for an update, we still have smoke in the house, no way showing. 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
0: 2801
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3: Okay.

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The Bloomfield Command has returned all units except for Lake Geneva. All units incoming to the fire hour incident. And Bloomfield can return to Geneva, continue in. Try to clear 1805.

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2: Adam X-ray Paul 1373 AXP 1373. Could be southbound 330 well over 6 on the shoulder.
1: Okay.

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0: Copy.
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0: 507 for an accident unknown. 507. It's going to be a bridge in Milwaukee, two smaller sedans, unknown injuries.
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1: 121 Clear Report.
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0: Engine City of Burlington. Respond to Milwaukee Avenue and Congress Street with PD for a 2-3 vehicle accident. Unknown on injuries. Attention City of Burlington. Respond with PD to the area of Milwaukee Avenue and Congress Street for a 2-3 vehicle accident that's in traffic. Unknown on injuries. Tematones, 1832.
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1: 905, multiple squads, go one more time.
2: Multiple vehicles on scene. We're blocking the lanes.
1: I copy. Any other squads?
0: Go ahead.
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1: 905 Vapor.
0: One party believes he has some kind of rash from the airbag near his collarbone.
1: I copy. So just one patient? Copy, 907, are you able to advise on injuries?
2: 907 says we don't have any injuries here.
1: Copy.
0: 219, though.
1: Copy, 219.

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1: Adam Charles Lincoln 5263, ACL 5263, southbound 334, we're six on the wall.

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1: Sorry about that. No plate. Traffic, red, Volkswagen. I'm on the bypass at Durand.
0: Copy. Pretty 7.

0: 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Bye-bye.
1: 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I'm en route to Milwaukee Avenue Congress.

0: 2. Multiple squads. Gender, go ahead.
1: Just advising if Caledonia's busy, they can probably 22.
0: I copy any other squads?
2: Adam King, Jared 3837, AKJ 3837, out of Wisconsin.
0: Copy.
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2: An assistance request for Anna Paul John 3260 bypass in Bushnell.
0: I copy.
2: Can you see if I'm needed?
0: I copy.

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1: Copy.
2: 6-1-1-3. Brought with a female on the bypass who's claiming to have all the paperwork for the vehicle that you're stopped. It's her husband. Do you need it?
1: Negative.
2: Copy.
1: Seven-10, you're not needed. I complete any. Do you have another call in the stack for, oh, your aid motorist. Did you want to go back on that?
3: If I'm gonna put some notes in, and I'll need you to put something in the log.
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2: 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The faulty sump's office were moving out of a crawl space. We're going to be terminating command.
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1: 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Boy Charles Mary, 3600, be on 90th and 16th. We're pulling into the Putzmeister parking lot.
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I'm looking at a black BMW sedan, Durand, and White Ash Road.

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Can you try to get that back for me, please?